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2: 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Oh, she's a gold digger. Way over time.

0: clases con los estrenos de Arroba FM. My anaconda don't, my anaconda don't, my anaconda don't want none unless you got buns, hun.
1: Boy, Sway named Troy used to live in Detroit. Big soap, filling money, he was getting some coins.

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2: Eeny, meeny, money, moe. Catch a bad chick by her toe. If she holler, if she holler, let her go.

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And so the days float through my eyes, but still the days seem the same, just the same, quite the same. And these children that you spit on, as they try to change their worlds,

dance floor into a runway. Tell them make room, my body's an entree. I can turn a mad hoe into a fan. Cameras flashing, lights on, fuck it up. Click, click, click, click, everywhere I go. Get it.